0: fire. We're made of fire. All the things left my spine. I feel go. We're made of fire. We're made of fire. I just dream of simple dreams. Feet were made of fire. Happy oblivion. We're made of fire. Fire. Fire.
1: Fire.

fulfilling my wish. I am Madame Hilda Suarez, widow, 68 years old. My husband and I work with tallow oil. London, United Kingdom, before he died 7 years ago. I am writing you this message from a computer laptop on my sickbed at the hospital here in Paris, France. I am undergoing treatment for a terminal disease. My doctor says that I don't have any chance. I spent a lot of money on that treatment.

to the sum of $3.5 million. $3,500,000 United States dollars, which I inherited from my husband.

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You can't inherit this money. But donating this $3 million

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I would like you to please convert 10% of the total sum for your own.

The story of the Bakunawa began many moons ago. It is believed to have existed within the depths of the waters beneath our land. Baku, Nawa, bent snake, moon eater, the cause of natural phenomena. Powerful she is, but there is a delicate balance between worlds that we constantly battle. And even the most powerful, like the Bakunawa, is subject to order and pain. But yet, she emerges, and they have no choice but to let her.

The story of the Bakunawa began many moons ago. It is believed to have existed within the depths of the waters beneath our land. Baku, Nawa, bent snake, moon eater, the cause of natural phenomena. Powerful she is, but there is a delicate balance between worlds that we constantly battle. And even the most powerful, like the Bakunawa, is subject to order and pain. But yet, she emerges, and they have no choice but to let her.

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0: étrange, mais je crois que nous allons commencer bientôt sur Campus Grenoble.
2: Welcome home, Mr. Iger Drums Propaganda. It is a pleasure to have you here. We've been waiting this for a long time. This is the end of your journey. Now is the time for achievements. You can guess that we are all taking part of this ritual. You've been a very nice tour during this campaign, Mr. Iger Drums Propaganda. Follow me. I'm gonna show you what you've made. What is the importance of your work? You have to understand that your involvement in this quest must be total. Your blood will activate the gate to the unknown world. I am deeply sorry, but there's only one way to finish it. You have to die, Mr. Iger Drums Propaganda.

Quack, quack, quack, quack, quack, quack, quack, quack, quack, quack, quack, quack, quack, quack, quack, quack, quack, quack, quack, quack, quack, quack, quack, quack, quack, quack, quack, quack, 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quack, quack, quack, quack, quack, quack, quack, quack, quack, quack, quack, quack, quack, quack, quack, quack, quack, quack, quack, quack, quack, quack, quack, quack, quack, quack, quack, quack, 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
2: 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Always getting into some weird shit.
3: Look, at the end of the day gonna end. But we gonna start it with shea butter.
0: Starting with A and we ending with A, bro. What the fuck are we doing?
3: Bro, you ever rub shea butter on the supple skin of a black woman?
4: No, James.
1: I don't like your attitude right now.
0: I don't like this idea.
1: See, and that's your problem.

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1: We are selling gold. 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You see Shea Butter from miles away.
2: You got the cheapest fucking Shea Butter, bro.
1: This
2: Shea
1: is
2: butter, bro.
1: This
2: it's not gonna make out, man.
3: They coming, look.
1: This is Shea Butter from Africa. Crack it open. Let them say it's like, let them know. Black woman, a mom of four. This is gonna do it.
2: We start off with eight fucking cans of Shea Butter.
1: If I don't know nothing, I know women. I know black women.
2: I don't know where you're getting these ideas from.
1: Come on, bro. Don't look at me like that. It's homemade.
3: It's homemade.
1: It's homemade. That's our demographic.
2: This don't look homemade. This is like a factory, man. Like,
1: we got versions, creamy, like coffee.
2: What are we doing on this street?
1: We gotta go. We can hit the goal. Raspberry, vanilla. Like, it's gonna work. Why not us?
2: Because, James. Starting with eight, we're ending with eight. Damn. All right, I wanna go.
3: Damn. Shea Butter. Women love Shea Butter.
2: Yeah, all right. All right.
1: I looked at the camera.

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0: I wanna pull you close, get lost inside you.
1: Yeah, you want it.

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A song we talked about and rehearsed. And rehearsed. And rehearsed again.

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1: That's all you get.
0: Well, it's not a lot. That's all we get.

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Now tell me, little girl, who wants to glow up instead of grow up? What do you think about? My evolution is not

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1: That's all you get.
0: Well, it's not a lot. That's all we get. You ever heard the saying?

What do you think about? Now tell me, little girl, who wants to glow up instead of grow up? What do you think about? My evolution is not

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This prosperity cost millions of people their lives. Now, not even the people who are the most spectacular recipients of the benefits of that prosperity are able to endure these benefits. This is the formula for a kingdom in decline.

garden and my hands shaking. I hope this pain evaporates like rainfall in reverse. How we not going insane in a system of short work? We entertained, ain't we? Just get the stars in the frames. Hella extras quiet on set, implying the threat. We not the same. A corner dog will always show his fangs. A corner office can't contain the range of a corner corporal in a corporate cage. We taking risks just to survive today, paid to play. Broken is expensive, niggas hoping for assistance in this system.

0: wake or fate. I hope this pain evaporates like rainfall in reverse. How we not going insane in a system of short worth, we entertained, ain't we?
1: Just get the stars in the frame, tell the extras quiet on set, implying the threat, we not the same.
0: A corner dog will always show his fangs. A corner office can't contain the range of a corner corporal in a corporate cage.
1: We taking risks just to survive.

0: trying to play you out, trying to see to you so babe. I wanna make you see that there's so much to you. I wanna take it all so I can see what's underneath.
1: Take off your motherfucking coat, we out here.
0: I wanna pull you close and get lost inside of you.
1: Yeah, you wanna

0: Yeah.
1: You know what it is.
0: Hey. Snuckin' like boo. Been a ghost, it's true. Ooh.

And plus the fact that I don't fit into a certain genre with you know, I don't fit in with this band or that band, or I don't play this game or that game, or, you know, I don't kiss the political ass of the music system. I do it my way, alone, any way I have to, with anybody I can get who's willing to come along for the fight, and they just do not like it.

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Filipinas are no strangers to wielding our own power. Of all the privileges that exist in this world, none of which you may be a benefactor of, there is at least one you bear

0: that girl was as lost as me at the end of the day. And she's the only one who ever came back around to apologize. And once we both recognized why we did wrong in the relationship, it was too late. We were on two different paths and it was not fixable anymore. Man, it fucking sucks, bro.
1: Plus rien ne peut être fait.
2: Tiens, tu peux...

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0: 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Bam.
1: I have come here to chew bubblegum and kick ass. And I'm all out of bubblegum.
2: Oh, shit. 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

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War for cease. Papa cry for justice and mama ball for peace. Baby crying and him don't have nothing at all for eat. Nuclear power them have it don't cheap. Still every day the energy prices increase. Tell the Spanish and the Frenchmen and the Portuguese. Go on the American men and the Chinese. Go on the Russian and the West Indies. When Africa unite, the world with no peace. More peace, more peace, more peace. Man, I got jail because them grocery system say it illegal for them sow seeds. Then come and make big environmental speech. Volume on the instrumental, please. Make me tell the hypocrite them for settle and eat.

skies vaulted over the valley, and the ridgeline lays the road like a discarded ribbon, coaxed suddenly straight through tunnels whose mouths wind us out again, resuming sway over dusk reclined views. 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
1: Charlie, Oscar,
0: Alpha, Charlie,
1: Romeo,
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1: Mike,
0: Mike,
1: Delta,
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1: India,
0: Uniforme, Oscar,
1: Sierra,
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1: Sierra,
0: Alpha, Mike, Papa, Uniforme, Sierra.
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Thank you very much to our first ever live performance to a audience. We kind of usually make music through phones, just through recordings. I would send voices and stuff to Glenn. He would be maybe in New York or Dublin or whatever, so, and he'd send them back kind of fully formed, and yeah, it's kind of magic. So thank you very much. This is great to be doing this live. It's weird and wonderful. Thank you so much.

0: Thank you very much. Do you want the microphone? Here we go.
1: Hiya, thanks for having us. We're Sat in Shadow. We're not a well-oiled machine. We're two queers just trying to do our best in the madness around us, like we were 5 years ago when we started this. So yeah, it's a real thrill to be doing this. Thank you.
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relationships, and while they may not live in full chastity, they do their best, and in light of the terrible lack of support and healing ministry.

0: do not believe in gay conversion therapy. 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This is our last one. Yeah, it's been very quick.
1: Fuck!
0: This is a brand new one. It's like really barely really rehearsed. Really, it's gonna be shit, to be honest. We've no idea, but we're gonna try. It needs work, but it's all experimental anyway. It's fine. There's no rules. Okay.

I'm nobody's child. 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No mommy's kisses and no daddy's smiles. Nobody wants me, I'm nobody's child. People come for children and take me for their own, but they all seem to pass me by, and I am left here all alone. I know they'd like to take me, but when they see I'm blind, they always take some other child, and I am left behind. I'm nobody's child. I'm nobody's child. Just like a flower. No mama's kisses and no daddy's smile. Nobody wants me, I'm nobody's child. No mama's arms to hold me or soothe me when I cry. Sometimes I get so lonely, I wish that I could die. I'd walk the streets of heaven where all the blind can see, and just like all their other kids, be a home for me. I'm nobody's child. I'm nobody's child. Just like a flower, I'm growing wild. No mama's kisses and no daddy's smile.